Would you cry if you saw me crying? 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

0: слухаєте найтепліший полюс планети.
1: Yeah, it was nice to meet you and everything, but there are some things you should know.

If you ask a stupid question, then you get a stupid answer. And if you ask if I'm okay, I'm unhappy ever after. If you ask me how I'm coping, I'm like a minute from disaster. I got so damn good at pretending that I could win a BAFTA.

Jésus, Jésus, Jésus, Jésus, Jésus, Jésus, Jésus, Jésus, Jésus, Jésus, Jésus, Jésus, Jésus, Jésus, Jésus, Jésus, Jésus, Jésus, Jésus, Jésus, Jésus, Jésus, Jésus, Jésus, Jésus, Jésus, Jésus, Jésus, Jésus, Jésus, Jésus, Jésus, Jésus, Jésus, Jésus, Jésus, Jésus, Jésus, Jésus, Jésus, Jésus, Jésus, Jésus, Jésus, Jésus, Jésus, Jésus, Jésus, Jésus, Jésus, Jésus, Jésus, Jésus, Jésus, Jésus, Jésus, 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
1: Don't worry.
0: Ooh, ooh, ooh,
1: be happy.
0: Ooh, ooh, ooh,
1: I give you my phone number. When you worry, call me, I make you happy.

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Don't bring everybody down like this. Don't worry. It will soon pass, whatever it is. Don't worry, be happy.